0: go ahead.
1: Mike 476, I'll be 10-8 from that incident. I'm going to be 10-6 on incident 26-1614, correction, 41-1641, to stand by for this property exchange.
0: 10-4.

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2: 1025 Dollar General. I got a call from a citizen, stated a young female child was running across the highway, almost got hit. She just ran into Dollar General. He requested somebody come down there, check it out.

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0: 1026, Black Corner Valley. Jennifer R. Bourdonnais of Mount Sterling, Illinois. No stops or convictions.
1: 10-4. Can you look? It should have been last week of the last week of July or first week of August last year, if there was a similar call with the same individual.

0: M5 Mount Sterling, there was a similar call where the girl in question went to somebody's house and said she was home alone.
1: But that is the same mother that's been attached on this call, correct? The one that I just ran?
0: Ditto.
1: Did you advise negative?
0: It's the same woman, Thomas.
1: 10-4.

0: contexto. 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I'm going to be hotlining this to DCFS.
1: 10-4.

6:57 at Sun. It's up. 72 westbound Milepost 105. 72 westbound Milepost 105. Blue trim tractor, white trailer. Blue trim tractor, white trailer. 549-7950, Bay trailer. 549-7950, Bay trailer.

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0: SXW407, that last 28, Jefferson at Memorial. 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
1: 627 status.

West Point Fire, West Point Fire, Aerovac 59 on Irene. Can you hear? Fire, this is Aerovac 59. We got about 7 minutes to you. Do you have a LZ brief for us?

Springfield, 667 truck stop. Illinois 57 Marblehead, Adams County. Illinois 57 Marblehead, Adams County. Blue Chevy Equinox. Blue Chevy Equinox. F Frank A Adam 43146. 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

6-6, 61. To 660, Frank G. George, 47220. Clear, place has been in for mandatory insurance violations, Silverstone 12 Chrysler 4-door. Vehicle is also injured as towed through Troop 6 as of 6:24 to the 26th.

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2: Fire the Saramac 59. Good job. 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

Buck SUV. 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

if it's a Black Mercury, B-Boy, Correction D. David, AM, B-Boy, E. Odegar Robert, C. Charles over C. Charles, D. David, AM, B-Boy, E. Odegar Robert, C. Charles over C. Charles.

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1: Truck stop, Jackson McCreary, Jackson McCreary, Black Dodge, Black Dodge. 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Edward Sam 24084.

Hill, Spring Creek Fire, respond 15689 340th Street, Pleasant Hill. Truck on fire, caller did say that the house and there is a shed near the truck. Respond on Alpha.

0: Spring Creek Fire, respond 15689 340th Street, Pleasant Hill. Truck on fire. Caller did state that the house and there is a shed near the truck. Respond on Alpha.
1: Dispatch, Pleasant Hill Park, copy,
0: Pleasant Hill, 10-4.

Spring Creek Fire. 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No longer needs the fire department. Spring Creek, go ahead. Creek 1022.

on Hill Spring Creek Fire. 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
0: Hi, can you dispatch an ambulance to this location? 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

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Second ELS. 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

0: Springfield 6197. Southbound, Milpost 86. 75 southbound, Milpost 86. And truck tractor, semi trailer, truck tractor, semi trailer. Main trailer, 537-5003. 537-5003, main trailer.
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0: EMS, North Back Medical, respond to 210 North Bickford Street, Craigsville. 63-year-old mom with headache. Has a history of a blood clot behind his eye. Respond, Alpha, time is 146.
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0: Mike IMS, North Lake Medical, respond to 210 North Bickford Street, Kirksville, 63-year-old mom with headache, has a history of a blood clot behind his eye, respond, alpha time is 146.
1: Recording.
0: 14, go ahead.
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0: complaint is a headache. On a scale of 1 to 10, he's at a 5 constant. History of a blood clot behind the left eye. BP's 150 over 90. O2 99 on room air. Pulse 64. Glucose is 128. He's currently sitting in a recliner at this time. Only complaint is a headache.
1: 10-4, we just got the town, so we'll be there in a couple minutes.

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Springfield 655 traffic stop. Silver Mercedes. J John Double Ocean, Emery 98. And we'll be on the ramp to Toronto Road.

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0: This one's on my left.
1: Springfield 6-1-9, NIMS stop. Highway 5 northbound, milepost 86. Highway 5 northbound, milepost 86. Truck tractor, Smith trailer. Truck tractor, Smith trailer. Tennessee, 291-737 T-Tom. 291-737 T-Tom, Tennessee.
0: This one's around 9-10-4. This one's 09, Tennessee trailer, 291-737 T-Tom. 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

0: Springfield 682, 1041, all 54. Springfield 609, traffic.
1: Five.
2: C. Illinois 4, just north of Lindbergh Boulevard. Illinois 4, southbound, just north of Lindbergh Boulevard. White Hyundai. Yeah, we're P-Paul 73884. Yeah, we're P-Paul 73884.
1: Two 109, 10-4.

0: Mount Sterling M5, I'll be 10-8 for the traffic detail. Top speed was 45 miles an hour.
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1: Go ahead.
0: Mouse 5-3, put me on Highway 99 just north of the Mouse Drilling Lake. You're moving a deer off road.

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1: 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Just advise and I'll call in reinforcements.

Springfield, 665 Motors Assist. Five northbound 115, green Ford sedan, B-Boy G. George, 730-187,

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0: 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There's four units, Troop 8 on scene.
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G-L-I-C-K. It's on a blue passenger. At Frank and Mary, 86692. Frank Mary, 86692.

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3: 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XX-ray H-Henry 1, SAM 5G Tours, Missouri 26.

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Springfield Ocean 227 turnstile. White Mercedes Sprinter van. Maryland 6, H. Henry A. Adam 9872. 6, H. Henry A. Adam 9872, Maryland.

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You just flew right over us. Can you direct us to the, if it's north or south of where our location is?

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Can you tell if it's north of this cornfield that we're on the field road of?

Springfield, Charles Smith, you know him, Scott. Eastbound exit 82, white truck, white trailer, Michigan trailer plate, D David 666125, D David 666125.

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0: 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He said the following degrees are on my knees. 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

0: I'm calling him out now, 3.
1: They are still attempting a traffic stop. The vehicle is westbound on 300th Avenue. And we're probably at 430th Street, westbound. They are attempting a traffic stop. However, the vehicle is not stopping. They are pursuing. However, I am just following at the speed limit. I am not involved. My lights are not on.

0: 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I tried to post Spice Strips, you want to have them.
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1: Go ahead, Pike.
0: Did you both copy PK3 south on 107, went around spike strips?
1: 10-4. I'm dropping 122 off of this vehicle and we'll be around that direction.
0: 10-4.

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0: anything other than traffic right now.
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0: Got it.
2: Turn
0: around in front of you here.
2: Be turn
0: actually one,
2: packet
0: guys. Oh, yes, be advised.
1: Turn around,
0: he'll be deployed if he gets out. 122, he took the late turn off here off of 106.
1: We're now heading

0: 14. Stand by, up there. Stop 6, maybe.
1: That driver's side, front driver's side was pretty flat when he took 278. We're approaching.
2: Pike 48, I'm behind the K3 now.
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1: 10-4.
2: 122, if you're on the highway, so head towards Logan. We're going to come out there.
1: We have PK 18 going to be en route to 14.
2: Pike 488.
1: 488.
2: I believe we're going to come back out there at Logan Ag. This gravel road should take us that direction.
1: 10-4.
2: Have a car head that way.

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2: Gonna be heading eastbound 260th or 208th Avenue.
3: 10-4.

0: Eastbound 280th Avenue from 418th Street.
1: Under this vehicle,
0: got heavy gravel dust here.

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1: 48, they just went by Brent Beam, head north on 420.

0: moving out here in about 2 or 3 minutes and someone's there.
1: Hoping to come out towards Logan, please.
2: 10-4.
1: Coming up. Anybody's got spice strips, try to get the passenger side. I got the front.

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Let me know which way he's going. We're going to try to get in front of him.

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1: 10-4, he's approaching 14 at this time.
0: From which direction? 10-2, stop sign.
1: He just came down Lover's Lane.
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1: PK-3, what direction is he headed? What road is he on?
2: Cornfield, what location?
1: We're on County Highway 14.
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0: I-4 eastbound on County Highway 2, heading towards Valley City.
1: 488, 10-4.

0: 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He's going to turn right. 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
2: Trip to Cuneiform 6A2. 6A is open for regular traffic.
0: Hi, County EMS. Respond 30670, 455th Lane, Griggsville.
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dispatch, 3 George 14. 3 George 14, go ahead. 3 George 14 en route. Fourteen, 10-4.

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3: 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What address are we going to?
1: Three 0 6 7 0 4 55th Lane, Craigsville.

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1: First responders to respond to that call also.
0: I sent it to you.
1: Our phone's off. It just didn't hit North Pike EMS. 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

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I still want to vote. 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

0: Zero B truck. What's the address on that?
1: County Highway 2. 46254 County Highway 2 in Griggsville.

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0: 3 George 14 is coming to this call, correct?
1: 10-4.
0: Do you have him give my cell phone a call?
1: 10-4.
0: Disregard that, I left it in my truck.
1: 10-4.
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1: 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Ida 122, 10-4.

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0: Springfield, 652 information.
1: I'm headed to the hospital also. I'm not directly behind the ambulance. I'll need two crash reports and a field report. If you need the locations for the crash report, I'll have to get those to you later. I don't have exact info on those right now. I'm in route to the Atlanta Hospital. Well, number may just be the next available tow. You can put a 12-hour DUI hold on it also.

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1: One, go ahead. 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No, I'm down on 67 South, 3-lane hill. And 4.

sent their team, you know, Black Honda, Kansas. 899 Adam. 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
1: 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I'm coming from the scene here. I'll be out to line up. Get checked out.
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1: 10-4-17.
2: Assist, I-55 northbound, mile post 84 and a half. 55 northbound, mile post 84 and a half. Brown or green vehicle on the side. Two ladies changing a tire.
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1: 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George 14, go ahead.
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0: 55
1: traffic stop, 55 northbound 85. 55 northbound 85, it's a black BMW. Black BMW, Missouri 26. B Victor J. John 4. B George 1 X-ray. Victor John 4, George 1 X-ray, Missouri

Springfield 66 Bennett stop. Bennett stop. That's southbound for 116. That's southbound for 116. Black truck tractor, Bobtail. Black truck driver for Bobtail. Get the info in the CLS when I came.

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Go ahead.

0: 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Springfield 648, traffic stop.
1: Bushnell Fire, Bushnell Fire, Airvac 27, inbound to scene on iReach, how copy?
0: Eastbound at Beard Implement, west of Pittsfield. I got a white Nissan, passenger car, white Nissan, passenger car, to Charles W. William, 82491. It's Charles W. William, 82491. 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
1: 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How copy on iReach?
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1: Charles 59M, stop on the ramp from 72 westbound exit 76, 72 westbound to exit 76, gray truck, orange trailer, Illinois trailer, correction, Illinois portion, T-Paul 133-5098, T-Paul 133-5098.
0: 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Any patient information? 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

0: Springfield, HQ7, traffic stop.
1: 7, go ahead.
0: 83, I-55 southbound, it's 83, it's on a white Toyota Sienna van, white Toyota Sienna van, Illinois beach road, 439-7751, B-Boy, 439-7751, B-Boy truck.

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1: Clear. Track stop. Westbound, US 54, Pike County. White Dodge pickup pulling a covered trailer. White Dodge pickup pulling a covered trailer. 455-329-2000 C Charles. 455-329-2000 C Charles.
2: Hey, Adam 20, en route to Sunset.
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0: Greenville 669 and stop. Northbound 117, yellow box truck, Florida, Edward B. Boy 157 Lincoln, Edward Boy 157 Lincoln, Florida.
1: Dispatch, Freedom 16.
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1: Five, traffic stop.
2: Cross 25, go ahead.
1: 55 northbound 90th, Blue Nissan, Ohio. King Adora T-Tom, 6645. King Nora Tom, 6645, Ohio.

0: 5 Ohio, checking in North Tucson, 6645, clear blue, 2025 Nissan.
1: Springfield, 48, 1028, truck.
0: 648, go ahead.
1: 554-270, D. David, truck.

0: 677 Springfield, traffic debris. Traffic debris, I-72 eastbound, mile plus 112. I-72 eastbound, mile plus 112. Just a suitcase in the roadway.
1: I'll be in route, good one.
0: 677, 10-4.

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0: 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To me, Highway 107, County Road 460 North. Highway 107, County Road 460 North. 1028 Illinois. I believe it's a disabled veterans plate. Mary Ocean Tom Robert Ida over a Sam. Mary Ocean Tom Robert Ida over a Sam. It's going to be on a gold color Chevy Suburban. The other vehicle.

0: 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Phase one is inbound. We have about a 2-minute ETA. Any other updates on the LV for us?
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0: I can't be Casey. 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

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I'll be out of the car.

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Black Chevrolet, Black Chevrolet, Illinois dealer, David over Lincoln, 6119 G George. David over Lincoln, 6119 G George.

Just in a circle driving. I just passed out. I'm off of phaser. 2:15 in circle driving. I'm 85 south. I'm off of 83. 1211. FedEx van. 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

677 Springfield, hit confirmation. 7-1 is valid. 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

Approach King 7, traffic stop. Approach King 7, traffic stop, I-55 northbound 84. I-55 northbound 84, it's a blue bobtail and no rear registration.

Ocean 210, 6-8. I happen to see a black crotch rocket go by you going south within the last couple minutes. Mow this median right next to me. May or may not have been flying, don't know. We're just trying to figure out where he went. I didn't see anything. How about you, 255?

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1: Simple.

Sir Rifle, Ocean 255, traffic stop. Traffic stop 55 northbound at the 86, 555 northbound at the 86. Gray Nissan, Indiana Fleet, Frank O. Lincoln 597, Adam H. Henry DeWoy. 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
0: Mission for the warrant.
1: I'll say 77, 10-4, taxi.
0: 10-4, thank you.

3 John 34, Jeffrey Stop. I-72 westbound at 60 mile marker. The hotshot white power unit. Car hauler, 3 trucks. Missouri Trailer Plate, 53 MRE, 3 Kicking A Adam. Missouri Trailer Plate, 53 MRE, 3 Kicking A Adam. 53 MRE, 3 Kicking A Adam.

Good Ocean King 5, traffic map. Traffic stop, 55 northbound 85. 55 northbound 85, it's Black Dodge, Mississippi Fleet. At Frank, Ellington, 46619. Frank, Lincoln, 46619.

out at 402 Northwest Cross for the insurance crash report.

0: Mount Julian, 405 North Maple, 405 North Maple. Temp drop off, accident report to Stacy Jumwalt.
1: 10-4.

Street Collision 235. Traffic stop 35 southbound to 78, I-35 southbound at the 78, black Chrysler van. Leave it to Missouri, X-ray, NMARI 4, C. Charles 8, NMARI, unknown year. Missouri, X-ray, NMARI 4, Charles 8, NMARI,

of traffic, so. Traffic south, 55 northbound 91. 55 northbound 91, it's white Chevrolet, Tennessee, 903, Boy and Mary L. Lincoln King. 903, Boy Mary Lincoln King, Tennessee.

Arlington, Texas. I-55 northbound E3. White Hyundai. Ohio, double kicking F-Rank 4679. King Frank 4679, Ohio.

0: seconds.
1: Springfield Ocean 227, Traverse Town.
2: Ocean 227, go ahead.
1: 7, Traverse Town, 55 northbound 83, 55 northbound 83, via white Toyota pickup, white Toyota pickup. Triple L Lincoln 4604, North Carolina. Triple L Lincoln 4604, North Carolina.

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0: Charles 62 NCS. 2 NCS skill 20, skill 20, truck tractor, semi trailer, truck tractor, semi trailer. 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
1: Not strong anymore. 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I'll be on the same call, but I'll be in route to the intersection of Colleen and Southwest Cross.

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0: to Ocean King 5, traffic stop.
1: Ocean King 5, go ahead.
0: Southbound 87, gray Toyota. Gray Toyota. Hey, Adam, you need 93462. Adam, you need 93462.
1: Ocean King 5, hey, Adam, you can get 93462, clear, gray 2025 Toyota Utility.

0: 3934, truck stop.
1: 3934, go ahead.
0: VI-72 eastbound at the 53, or 63, sorry. I-72 eastbound at the 63. The hotshot enclosed trailer. Hotshot was an enclosed trailer. Main, it's a gray trailer, sorry. Gray trailer. Main 2567-2809. Main trailer 5672809.

0: 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Clear patrol.
1: 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Clear 2024 enclosed trailer.

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1: 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White Ford Escape. C Charles, 62003. 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

0: Springfield, 667 pedestrian. Illinois 104 East, 1900, Adams County. Illinois 104 East, 1900, Adams County. Male, black, black T-shirt, black pants. Male, black T-shirt, black pants.
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0: This is John 34 status.
1: Perfect, sir.

0: 260 NS, 3 John 30, correction, 3 John 34, not responding to status check. I-72 eastbound, mile post 63. I-72 eastbound, mile post 63. Hotshot enclosed trailer, main trailer, 567-2809. Main trailer, 567-2809. Units responding advice.
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0: Rifle 657, go ahead.
1: 657, 1050 PD, I-55 southbound, correction, I-55 northbound, milepost 98, I-55 northbound, milepost 98, pickup truck with the trailer in the passing lane, possibly rolled over, called in by a passerby and also by Sangamon County.
0: En route. Did they hear anything about lane blockage?
1: Left lane.
0: Department, but we could.
1: For Ocean King 5 status.
0: It's the answer out. Open 2.
1: Ocean King 5, 10-4.
2: Springfield 4, Frankfurt 2, 1040 on patrol.
3: Ocean King 7, traffic stop.
4: Ocean King 7, go ahead.
3: King 7, traffic stop, 55 northbound Toronto, 55 northbound Toronto, from a Blue Ford Edge, Missouri, unknown year, G. George and Nora 9, A. Adam 2, Lincoln. George and Nora 9, Adam 2, Lincoln, unknown Missouri, here.

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0: Springfield 694, I'll be at ground 2.
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0: 6.
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0: J5 information. Maybe a secondary. I have traffic stopped way up ahead, too.
1: Additional calls. There is going to be a secondary crash as well.
0: I'm going to be out. TI. 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
1: 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We believe it's going to be north of the 98, their initial rollover.
2: And I can work this first one. 60 and 57, go to the next one.
0: Passing that crash they're on right now, I'll head north.
1: 677-10-4.

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0: Robert Nora 4, Charles 3 Mary. Robert Nora 4, Charles 3 Mary. The Gray Forge, Missouri 26. And I'll have another.

0: next available tow for both of those vehicles. The gray Ford will have heavy rear end damage, and the gray Honda van will have heavy front end damage.
1: Four.
2: King 5 from 8, can we get around you to get to the original crash? If so, which direction? Left or right?
0: Exit 96 is, so there's a little bit of room on the right.
3: Three, two, seven, nine. Can you attach me to that rollover? We are northbound, just south of the 98.
1: Seventy-nine, ten, four.

Springfield 677 information. 77 information. We'll be just south of the 98 northbound. It's going to be a single vehicle pickup truck. The trailer was the only item that rolled over. The truck was still upright. No PI, just a PD crash. If you could start the next rotational, we'll need two tows for the trailer and for the truck. Springfield 677, that's 28 for Unit 1, whenever you're ready. N28, it's a gold Ford F-250, gold Ford F-250 pickup, Missouri, 5 S-Sam, F-Frank, B-Victor, 9-7. 5 S-Sam, Frank, Victor, 9-7, Missouri, 2027 expiration.

0: Frank 0677, 1028 for the trailer. And I'll have additional information for the trailer as well.
1: Go ahead.
0: Send me a Missouri trailer plate, 98M Mary 3 M Mary N Nora. Missouri trailer, 98 Mary 3 Mary Nora. It is on its right side, facing perpendicular, partially in the left lane. Franco 677 information.

0: 637, go ahead.
1: Came up on my crash. He said he has trucks en route already. They're going to reroute traffic off Stevenson in the northbound lanes.
0: Stevenson 4-6-8, copy that.
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0: Springfield 657 information. I came from the south. I did not see a secondary crash, so I'll be on the north side.

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1: 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Put me out at Markside Residence in Purcells. Follow up on case 26-907. You have a vehicle. Mount Sterling in 4 traffic.
2: Whenever I got finally shut down 55 North to reroute them on to Stevenson.
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0: Go ahead.
1: 20 is going to be A Adam S. Sam 88652. 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

0: 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Fire EMS are 23 on my crash, and we're going to have the right lane down now. But traffic can still get by on the Instagram.
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0: Springfield 677. Show me arrived on 660's crash. And can you attach me two tow report numbers for the truck and for the trailer?
1: Two tow numbers. Do not need two tow numbers.
0: He just motioned to me. We're actually not going to need any tows for this. No tow numbers.
2: No tow numbers, correct. Still the tow.

0: drive by county?
1: Go ahead, Pike. Pike 75, go ahead.
0: 475, I had a report of a reckless driver coming into Pittsfield, going past Walmart,
2: eastbound.
0: It's a group of five or six motorcycles followed by a black SUV. The black SUVs almost hit two separate people head-on.
3: Springfield 669, my emergency system.
4: 69, go ahead.
3: Southbound 114. Gray Nissan Versa, E. Edward Y. Young, 56058. Edward Young, 56058.
4: 669, 10-4. Young 56058, clear. So we're 2015 Nissan hatchback.

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0: 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I know they have a couple on hand.
1: What's that kind of advice?
0: Be for a three-year-old male involved in the crash. Both of his relatives are being transported, but we can't get them to the hospital without him.
1: 10-4.

0: think 475 is their plate on that.
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0: South Philly 503, traffic stop.
1: Six eight four. I'm at the split now. Do you guys need additional anywhere?
0: I'm doing 503 traffic stop. Highway 99, just north of Hurstman, in front of WFTC. 1028 Illinois, E. Edward W. Williams, 74003.

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1: I'm up under the overhead right here at Stevenson, so we're getting ready to park here in a second.
0: I'm coming to get you. 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
1: Fires.
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3: Sprinkled Ocean King 5 information. EMS just determined that they want to use the car in Unit 1, so you can cancel SPD and send them.

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Probably just come down if you can get to the southbound get-on ramp here at Stevenson, I'll just walk across the interstate there.

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0: Jing Bog information.
1: Hey, it doesn't look like it's every car that's taking this ramp, but there's quite a few that look like they're going up there and just pulling U-turns, taking the on-ramp back on. You know, I see if there's a cop or somebody that can go sit up there or something.
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0: 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I'll be transporting this passenger to the U-Haul on Clear Lake. 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

0: Springfield Ocean, 227 traffic stop.
1: Go ahead.
0: Direction 72 eastbound, 91, 72 eastbound, 91, via white Honda CRV, white Honda CRV. California 9, XXRA K King, D David, 869. 9, XXRA K King, D David, 869, California.
1: Ocean 227.

0: Ocean 227, California, 9X-ray, taking D. David, 869, clear, 2026, Honda.
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1: 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Ocean 227 status. Ocean 227, 10-4.
2: Marine code 669, 1042.
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1: 3 John 30, 10-4.
0: Springfield Ocean 255, IDOT has the left lane shut down. We'll be clear patrol.
1: 10-4.

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1: I'll be out of the car 1012 East Washington, Pittsfield, 440.
2: Yeah,
3: 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Paper shirt. Also, OP 26 OP 83, 26 OP 83 served.
2: 10-4.
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1: 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Black Mercedes, David A. Adam, 39141. David Adam, 39141.
0: Five, 10-4.

Ocean 255, C. David, A. Adam, 39141. 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

0: 475. Pike, I'll be 10-8 from UCB. 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

0: Springfield, Ocean 255, information. About 15 minutes ago, the vehicle that hit her is a black Chrysler 300. She didn't have any other information other than it was a black Chrysler 300, and it left the scene southbound. And we'll be pouring, relocating into the County Market parking lot, secure 30.
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2: Ocean 255, information. Ocean 255, city has the call, but they are not en route, and there is no ETA for the moment.
3: Yeah, well, I'll just go ahead and handle, just give me the next crash report number.

0: strike for Lotion 255 information. Just information on the black Chrysler 300 that drove away from this crash. She advised the front bumper's hanging off.
1: Ocean 255, 10-4, would you like a broadcast?
0: Negative, because I don't have anything other than that, a Chrysler with front end damage.
1: For also the crash report numbers in your notes.

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1: 477, Pike County.
0: Pike, I'll be out at United Community Bank, reference incident 15251525.

0: 28-29, Harrison Place,
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1: 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Do you have a tow sheet?
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0: 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RMC has a truck. I'll be there and route it to you.
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0: Springfield, Ocean King 5, traffic stop.
1: Ocean King 5, go ahead.
0: Found 85. 55 northbound 85. Blue Toyota, California. 8, Frank B. Victor to Tom, 308. 8, Frank Victor Tom, 308, California.

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Scorpion Ocean King 5 information. 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Can you clear it out? Written warning.

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2: 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Will you please desk report?
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0: Street Elm Street, Quincy, or 7th Street Elm Street, Quincy, Adams County. 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

0: 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Shannon, the murder.
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0: That's right.

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1: 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Believe the 94 is going to have a cargo strap in the right lane.

0: Australian 4V out at 402 Northwest Cross. Attempt to drop off an accident report.
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0: 660, traffic debris. I-72 eastbound milepost 109. I-72 eastbound milepost 109. It appears to be a shelf, probably off somebody's truck in the left lane. A shelf on the left lane.
1: I can take that.
0: 60, copy direct.

east of 6 units, reckless driving. I-55 south on Marbles, 88. Trip 6 units, reckless driving, I-55, south on mile post 88, 1721. Truck tractor, wide load trailer. Truck tractor, wide load trailer. Trailer plate, 89291S, correction, 6SM, T-Tom. Trailer plate, 89291 6 SMT Tom. 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

0: Springfield Ocean King 7 traffic.
1: Ocean King 7, go ahead.
0: South Toronto. Happy side northbound South Toronto. It's on a brown Honda CRV, brown Honda CRV. Arizona, Wyong, XX-ray, A. Adam, 1, P. Paul, and Mary. Wyong, XX-ray, A. Adam, 1, P. Paul, and Mary, Arizona.
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0: Graham 20. Run for 3 Adam 20, respond to 932 South 19th for a obvious 1079. 1040 run for 3 Adam 20, respond to 932 South 19th.
1: 20 copies.

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2: 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Same county.
3: Well, Jackson Road.
2: Farmingdale Road. Same county. Be on a red GMC terrain. Red GMC terrain. D. David Y. Young, 29023. D. David Y. Young, 29023.
1: Six 84 10 4.

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1: 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David, Wyoming, 29023, clear, expired, 5-2024, red, 2017, GMC utility. 667, E. Edward R. Robert, 75996, clear, plate suspended for mandatory insurance violation, black, 2008, Hummer 4-door.

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Six 684, you're not coming through.

0: 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Bernard, B-A-R-N-A-R-D, Brian, B-R-Y-A-N, Bernard, Brian, and Mary, male, 0716-1997, 0716-1997, Missouri.
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0: Bernard, Brian, male. 07-16-97. Wanted person, caution. Violent tendencies, known to abuse drugs. 5'5", 185, Hazel, blonde. Hazel. Tattoos, right forearm. Additional information available, go ahead.
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1: Good.
0: 55 northbound milepost 123. 55 northbound milepost 123. A black Chevy Malibu. Black Chevy Malibu. Car spun to the right side of the ditch. Car spun on the right side of the ditch.
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0: 6106, traffic debris, Illinois 29, Maxheimer Road, Illinois 29, Maxheimer Road. Caller advised there's a large conveyor belt or something of that nature in the southbound lane.

667. Confirmation response. The warrant is valid. No bond. They will extradite.

0: 667. The warrant.
1: 9, I couldn't copy.
0: The warrant is valid. No bond. They will extradite. The warrant is valid. No bond. They will extradite.

Strong PL 667. Get anything for you? Six six seven, beginning 38 round, Adams County Jail, beginning mileage 183468, 183468. Male white, gray shirt, black pants, male white, gray shirt, black pants.

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0: Arrived Downs County Jail, any mileage, 183-468,
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0: He's having information.
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0: 657, we've received a couple additional calls. Both are showing the same area. One of the calls was from 64. He received a call advising that it went off of the exit there at the 123.
1: Four. Thank you. Dylan Road.
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Springfield 657, information. Springfield 657, changes to a motor assist, it'll be just a flat tire. I'm going to change it real quick.